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0: woods behind them. Luckily, they all made it into shore. It was a massive great white shark. Coming up, The Fifth Dimension, The Beach Boys, and Simon and Garfunkel next.
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WDJO, good times, great music with Simon and Garfunkel kicking off a one-hour music marathon. The Ohio State Fair going on now through October. How about August the 9th? Getting ahead of myself. If you want more information, just bounce over to our website.

WDJO. Good times. Great music, Paul McCartney. And with a little luck, no luck needed tomorrow morning if you want the best music on Tri-State Radio. 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

RKO, where the legends of rock and roll play every day. It doesn't get much bigger than Dion DiMucci, the founding members of rock and roll. Still going strong. Just announced on Facebook yesterday, he's booked 4 gigs, sort of around his house. Mohican Sun, some venue in New Jersey, and another couple spots out on Long Island. I would love to see him.

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Young men, middle-aged men, and old men. A public service announcement from WDJO.

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DJ O. Good times, great music with Andy Gibb. They were prepping him to become the fourth BG, and he sort of got off the rails. I'd say he got off the rails big time.

WDJO, good times, great music with Emo's Music every hour. It is 10 o'clock and I am the Hammer. And I've got some great artists lined up for you this hour. The Beach Boys, Bob Seger, and Grace Slick and the Jefferson Airmen.

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0: in the gang, and Neil Diamond. 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

0: WDJO, nothing says summertime more than the Beach Boys' Little Deuce Scoop. Coming up, Paul Revere and the Raiders, the King and Sir Elton kicks off a 90-minute music marathon next.
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J.O. Good times, great music with the King. Elvis Week kicks off this weekend in Memphis. That's where they bring in a bunch of impersonators, people that used to know the King, hang around the King, and then they charge exorbitant fees to get to meet these folks.

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KC and the Sunshine Band. Hit it, my man.

WDJO, good times, great music with the most music every hour. It's 11 o'clock and I am the Hammer, and we are in the middle of a 90-minute music marathon. Great artists this hour include the Fab Four, the Thompson Twins, and the Spinners. I'm out. See you tomorrow night, 7 o'clock.

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Bobby Leach, 55 o'clock. WDJO, good times, great music, and all local. Coming up, it's Journey, Redbone, and the Rolling Stones, and Painted Black.

WDJN from the concert last night at the Heritage Bank Arena. The last concert in Cincinnati for Barry Manilow. It's a miracle on WDJN.

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WDJ, scattered thunderstorms in the forecast today. Could pop up. High about 87. First pitch, Great American Ballpark is at 1240. It's a daytime game against the Athletics. 71 tonight, the low. On Friday, thunderstorms, high 85, low 71. And then Saturday, scattered thunderstorms again, high 86, low 70. Looks like Sunday may be rain-free. Right now, 70, WDJO with Len Berry out of the Nobels and Solo. It's 1, 2, 3. 1, 2.

Another band that's announced their final tour should be stopping at the Ludlow Garage in October. It's Orleans and Still the One, WDJM. Good times and great music.

0: WTJO, that's Orleans and Stillwater. 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Bobby Leach, and it's tonight. The Chicago is Sticks, the Windy Cities Tour at Riverbend. 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We got the Trogs on the way.
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WDJ Reds wrap up the homestand against the Athletics today. 12:40 first pitch with scattered thunderstorms possible. They could pop up. High today 87, low tonight 71. Friday, it's a better chance of thunderstorms. High 85, low 71. Same goes for Saturday. For scattered thunderstorms, high 86, low 70. Looks like a better day on Sunday. Right now.

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Your love is fading. I feel it fade.

WDJO, good times, great music, and all local. 6 o'clock, Bobby Leach Music Marathon underway. Coming up, I've got the Honeycomb, the Buckinghams, and Daryl Hall, John Oates, Undercover, Private Eyes on WDJO.

0: DJO and Buckingham's kind of a drag. Bobby Leach mentioned earlier about the solar eclipse in a few countries. I think Iceland, Russia, and Spain being some of the countries you can see it in, but not the U.S. U.S., you can see actually a partial eclipse, particularly in Ohio, ranging from 0.6% to 3% in major cities across the U.S., so really not much to watch for. Coming up, we've got the Honeycomb and One ads.
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comedy DJ on bar band out of Steubenville took the suggestion of a patron when they said, get funky. It's Wild Cherry. Doing it now with the funky music.

Yeah, but you need Jan today. You got scattered thunderstorms to forecast, at least pop-up wise. 87, low 71. First pitch, Great American Ballpark with the Athletics at 1240. And then Friday, a better chance of those showers and thunderstorms, high 85, low 71. Same thing for Saturday, showers, thunderstorms, high 86, low 70. Right now, 71. 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

0: Jay, I'm Paul Davis, 65, Love Affair, Bobby Leach, More Music Mornings, and Jim LaBarber taking the next couple of days off. It's going to be the Tomcat Michaels in for the prof this afternoon at 2 o'clock. Coming up, I've got Stevie Wonder and Superstition.
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0: J.O., Steve Perry, and O'Sherry. 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

J.O. And, you know, you substitute somebody on the air, they still are local. We all live here in Cincinnati. Hometown proud, WDJO. When I say substitute, you can see Tomcat Michael stepping in for the music professor Jim LaBarbera this afternoon. Here's your

WDJO. Today, scattered thunderstorms could pop up. High 87, low 71. You got a better chance of that tomorrow. Thunderstorms, high 85, low 71. And then scattered thunderstorms for Saturday, high 86, down to 70. Right now, 71. WDJO with Three Dog Night. Mama's wise words. Don't go there. WDJO.

WDJO, good times, great music, and all local. 7 o'clock, music marathon underway. Good morning, I'm Bobby Leach. Coming up, I've got Carl Carlton. Also, the Zumbies and Steve Miller Band. Rocking me, rocking you, rocking online, rocking radio, WDJO.

0: J.L. Scheller, no, that's the Zombies. Bobby Leach and Jim LaBarber taking the day off, actually next couple of days, but he's still doing the top five at five. 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The top five at five today, August 6th, 1967, with the Prof. Jim LaBarber.
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WDJ has done a bit of fun ride on 71 northbound, north of the tunnel, and that emerged from 471. In the process of clearing up that accident, got fog to the east of us. Today, first pitch, Great American Ballpark at 1240. Scattered thunderstorms this afternoon, high around 87, low 71. On Friday, more thunderstorms, high 85, 71 for a high. Scattered thunderstorms, but not a washout on Saturday, high 86 and a low 70. Right now, 72, WDJO with the Spinners. And could it be? I'm falling in love.

0: WDJ and the Spinners, could it be I'm falling in love? 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

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It's the Windy Cities Tour. 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Coming up, the Stones.

0: 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I said, yeah, yeah. Here comes Little Feat, live on the last farewell tour.
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3: Gladys Knight, seven-time Grammy winner. 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

BDJO, today, chance to pop up thunderstorms. So again, first pitch, Great American Ballpark, daytime game. Athletics wrapping up the series before they hit the roads. The Reds, 87 today, 71 tonight. On Friday, thunderstorm, 85, low 71. And then Saturday, scattered thunderstorms, high 86, low 70. Rain on Sunday? No, at least not at this point. Not holding my breath, though. Right now, 71 WDJO with the Swedes and Little Willie.

Nobody, DJ, mentioned a thermostat setting when you go to bed at night, and 67 is the ideal sleep temp according to the study, but a lot of folks are encouraged to move it up into the upper 70s. Now, in Massachusetts, which is kind of a chilly state, right? Anyway, they're saying 63 degrees is what the average temp they set their thermostats at night. Hawaii, just about 70 degrees. Is the animal. Don't bring me down.

WDJO, good times, great music, and all local. 8 o'clock, good morning, of Bobby Leach. Music Marathon, of course, underway as always. Sonny and Cher coming up. Men at Work, and this is Badfinger. You want it? Come and get it. Great music on WDJO.

Reds got traded over the trade deadline, and looks like Hunter Green, maybe one of the reasons he's kind of injury prone, looks like he's back on the injured list.

0: Men at Work and Down Under, Bobby Leach and The Ohio State. You thought I was going to say Buckeyes, right? No, it's The Ohio State Fair is going on this weekend through the 9th. It's in Columbus. Want to make a road trip to check it out? 1480WDJO.com. Information. Study and share it. I got you, babe, next.
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WDJO, scattered thunderstorms could pop up today. High 87, low 71. Better chance of those tomorrow. High 85, low 71. Same thing for Saturday. Better chance, scattered thunderstorms, 86 and the low 70. Of course, the humidity and the heat return next week.

0: Jams, Lulu, and Oh Me, Oh My, I'm a Fool for You, Baby, and Bobby Leach and Jim LaBarbera, the legendary music professor, taking a couple of days off, but he's still going to do the top five at five. So Tomcat Michaels in this afternoon, 2 to 7 o'clock, and tomorrow, too. But at 5, the top 5 at 5 with Jim LaBarbera, as only he could do it. It's August 6, 1967, brought to you by Chesterwood Village, Westchester, a Care Spring community, carespring.com, to check them out and check out the prof. Afternoons at 2, but this afternoon at 5 with the top 5 at 5.
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0: let you know.
1: I just love to sell carpet. You're one of my kind. I miss Buddy. WDJ on. Today you got this. Let's get it. Storms could pop up. First pitch, Great American Ballpark. Reds wrapping up a homestand against the Athletics. 87 today, 71 tonight. Friday, more thunderstorms, and some of them could be on the heavy side. 85 and 71 for the temps. And Saturday, scattered thunderstorms, high 86, low 70. And Sunday, hopefully, rain-free. Might some grass cut, who knows. Anyway, here's Elton. It's Daniel, WDJO, where right now it's 70 degrees.

Jay, I had the urge for some Dixie chili yesterday. Had a six-way and cheese coney. Delicious. Just getting there. Normally, I will ride with, like, Dangerous Dan Allen because he loves Dixie chili. But, you know, I don't really pay attention until you get on all those one-way streets and head the wrong way.

WDJO, good times, great music, and all local. Bobby Leach, 9 o'clock at On the Way, Barry White. Martha the Vandellas and Huey Lewis, the News, the heart of rock and roll.

Jay on the Heart of Rock and Roll. That's Huey Lewis, the news. Bobby Leach. And again, it's Jim LaBarber taking a couple of days off. He will do the top five at five, but you're in capable hands with the one, the only, Tomcat Michaels this afternoon at 2 o'clock on WDJO. Barry White, Can't Get Enough of Your Love, Babe, next.

0: DJ, it's Martha the Vandellas dancing in the streets. And Bobby Leach, and Sunday morning, you could be dancing with Carmen De Leon, Cincinnati's music maestro. You could be a waltz, could be a ballroom dance. You never know, you might even hear a polka in there. Sunday morning music hall, Carmen De Leon, along with Jeff Davis, brought to you by the Mount Adams Bar and Grill and Blind Lemon, 9 o'clock on Sunday morning.
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8: I've heard people say that too much of anything is not good for you, baby. But I don't know about that. There's many times that we've loved and we've shared love and made love. It doesn't seem to me like it's enough. It's just not enough, baby.

WDJ, scattered thunderstorms could pop up today. High 87, low 71. You got a better chance on Friday. Thunderstorms, high 85, low 71. Same thing with Saturday, 86, low 70. And right now, it's 75 degrees. WDJO, here's ABBA, SOS.

homestand against the Athletics today. Then they hit the road to Washington. Looks like it's going to be without Hunter Green, who's back on the injured list. Guy's star-crossed, man. Is America

0: 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Bobby Leach and Dangerous Dan Allen can make your middays disappear. 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

Yeah, the original text message was Western Union, of course, in a telegram, and you can break it down like this. W dot dash dash dash. D is dash dot dot. J is dot dash dash dash. And O is dash dash dash. 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

0: 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I'm Bobby Leach, and you've got the Stray Cats on Monday. 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

DJ, scattered thunderstorms, 87 today, 71 tonight. Those will be scattered, very scattered. Tomorrow, though, a better chance of those thunderstorms, high 85, low 71. Same thing for Saturday with the high 86 down to 70. And looks like Sunday could be rain-free. I got 75 WDJO with Pete at Noon and Hermits.

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The Windy Cities Tour is at Riverbend tonight. 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I'm out of here. Back tomorrow morning at 5 more Music Mornings. It's Danger's Dan Allen's turn at 10. Here's Chicago. Make Me Smile on WDJO, where the music is.

WDJO, good times, great music, and all local. I'm Dangerous Dan Allen at 10 o'clock. Coming up this hour, I got for you great music. We got Jackson Brown, Petula Clark. We start the hour off for you sexy thing, you, with some hot chocolate. I love this song. First time I heard it, I'm like, this is all right. WDJO, we are where the music.

J.O. What a group, Hot Chocolate. They had another song that was top five, Everyone's a Winner. And while it was in the top five, the record label they were on went out of business. Somebody else picked it up, but it really did hurt sales for a while. On WDJO, it's Petula Clark.

0: I do. I really do. WDJO, where the music is. Dangerous Dan, 7 minutes now after 10 o'clock. It's the Thursday edition of Dial-A-Hit coming up at noon today. If you got something you want to hear, we do a full hour of your requests every weekday at noon. And you can email me now, dialahit@outlook.com, or you can wait until noon, and we'll open the phone line. You can call. Either way, it'll work. Keep it here. I got more coming your way. It's the same old song, but it's not. It's the Four Tops next.
1: 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Live, the Beach Boys. 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
5: Beep, beep, beep, beep, yeah. WDJO, we've got an accident on 275. This is going to be a big problem. Eastbound near Kentucky 17 is closed with a fuel spill, multiple cars, and injuries. Again, this is eastbound 275 around Kentucky 17 and a large delay in behind of it. We'll keep you updated on WDJO.
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WJO, where the music is tonight. It's Styx and Chicago at Riverbend. Plenty of tickets left at the door. 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

WDJ on a huge headache on 275 eastbound around Kentucky 17. You got a jackknife semi, fuel spill, multiple injuries, and the backup is large back toward Turkey Foot and beyond. So, again, that's 275 east at 17 shut down. We'll keep you updated on WDJO.

0: WDJO, where the music is Dangerous Dan. Checking the tri-state's most accurate weather forecast, my phone. It's going to get warm again today, 85. We do have a chance of some rain moving in, though, at some point today. So watch out for that one. Other than that, it's going to be okay. It'll be fine. We won't have to worry about it. Trust me, it'll be fine. Really, it really will. Right now in the tri-state, we have 78 at WDJO. Keep it here. More coming your way. The Doobie Brothers are up next.
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1: Company DJ and a big problem on 275 East around Kentucky 17 with an accident, jackknife semi, fuel spill, and injuries. Now, according to cameras, they say two right lanes are blocked. It did look like traffic was trying to filter through, but a long delay on 275 East, and that's going to affect I-75 northbound into Kyle's Lane and the Brent Spence, so keep that in mind. We'll update as needed on WDJO.
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WDJO, where the music is. During the MTV era, this group did well. They had a lot of really great videos, especially this one. Shake It Up, The Cars, WDJO.

0: Look at her. She's a woman. On WDJO, where the music is dangerous, Dan. As we roll around through the day, right here, the Tri-State's Oldies Network. We're all local. Everybody here, you know, Bobby Leach, me, Jim LaBarbera, Gary the Hammer, John Englehart, Tomcat Michaels, Cool Bobby B. All of us live right here in the Cincinnati area. Right here. We're not trying to, you know, a lot of these stations now try to fool you into thinking their disc jockeys are here in Cincinnati when they're actually sitting in places like San Diego, Los Angeles, New York, and they got some guy that doesn't know anything about our city trying to act like he knows Cincinnati. Why do they do that? Why do they lie? Because they need to fire more people to save money. We don't fire more people. We just don't pay them. Anyway, this is WDJO. We are local on WDJO.
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0: WDJN 275 East continues to be a big headache around Kentucky 17. A lane open, but they're doing a lot of cleanup from a jackknife semi, fuel spill, and injuries. And, again, a long delay on 275 eastbound, and that's affecting I-75 northbound, trying to get through Buttermilk, Kyle's, and the Brent Spence. We'll update it as needed on WDJO.
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him. WDJO, where the music is. Okay, it's far enough into the 10 o'clock hour. I need to get up and dance. Will you dance with me? Let's go. I got the right stuff. KC and the Sunshine Band. Shake your booty, baby. WDJO.

0: This traffic drives me crazy, and Bobby Leach has an update. Beep, beep,
1: beep, beep, yeah. This accident's going to be with us for a while. 275 eastbound at 17. If you've seen the pictures of the semi, it's perched up in the air. It jackknifed, fuel spill, and multiple injuries earlier, but 275 east at 17. For all intents and purposes, it's going to be a real issue throughout the morning hours, maybe even into lunchtime. We'll keep you updated. By the way, 75 northbound, a large delay there trying to get into Kyle's because everybody is using 75 to bypass it along with Dixie Highway. Again, we'll keep you updated as needed on WDJO.
0: Thank you, Bobby. Well, I'll tell you what. What a wonderful day it is. I got another story about something that happened this morning in tri-state traffic. I'll tell you in just a little bit here on WDJO. Right now, it's the

0: Dustin Tompkins Jr. Man, that guy could get up there, couldn't he? On WDJO, it's the King Elvis.
1: It was a night. Ooh, what a night it was. It really was such a night. The moon was bright. Oh, how bright it was. It really was such a night.

Where did our love go? I don't know. Where did it go? I can't find it. WDJO, good times, great music, and all local. I'm Dangerous Dan Allen at 11 o'clock. Coming up this hour, I've got some great music. We'll hear from Paul Simon. We'll hear from the Eagles, and we start the hour off with It Hurting So Good. You know how that is. It's John Mellencamp without the cougar. Yeah. And on WDJO, Bobby Leach keeping an eye on the traffic situation with I-275 and 75 in Northern Kentucky. We'll get more reports from him. I got a report on something that happened this morning live on Channel 9 at 6:20. It's a blast. I'll tell you about it.

J-O, where the music is. Well, sometimes karma is difficult. Yes, indeed. I witnessed some this morning. I'll tell you all about it coming up next on WDJO. We are where the music is. And today, a lot of traffic info.

0: on WDJO, where the music is Dangerous Dan. 8 now after 11 o'clock. Well, this morning at 6:20 on Channel 9, KJ was doing the traffic report, and a car was coming. He was showing the ramp on northbound I-71 off of the Big Mac Bridge. And, of course, there's always a line of traffic. And there's always some jerk about four cars back who decides to whip left and get past everybody and beat him because he wanted to get off at Reading Road, which is an improper turn. You're supposed to go to Liberty Street and turn right. That puts you on it. You're not supposed to go across three lanes of traffic to get off at Reading. Dummy. Well, he didn't notice there was a car in front of him because he was too busy watching the cars in back of him. He slammed right into it. It was live on Channel 9 at 6:20 this morning. KJ almost said a bad word. It was that bad. So these idiots that want to use those ramps to try to get across 71 are nuts. Don't do it. Take the Liberty Street exit every time. You'll be safe. Keep it here. Mamas and Papas are next.
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0: Well, Bobby Leach has been keeping an eye on traffic for us all morning long. Bobby, is there any good news at all?
8: Beep, beep, beep, beep, yeah. WDJ, if there's any good news, they do have a left lane open on 275 eastbound at 17, but the long delay in behind of it. They got a big mess to clean up with a jackknife semi. And at fuel spill hazmat, teams on the scene did have multiple injuries with that accident earlier. 75 taking a lot of extra traffic into Kyle's and to Brent Spence. It'll be with us for a while longer, but at least 275 eastbound around 17. Some relief with a lane open. We'll update it as needed on WDJO.
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said, well, where was that you were talking about? If you're going, if you're like coming down Reading Road from the hospitals or anything, you want to go to Newport, do not go on 71. Go down Reading Road, turn left at Liberty. There's an on-ramp to 471 right there.

0: The Mother and Child Reunion with Paul Simon on WDJO, where the music is dangerous. Dan at 11:22. We'll get more reports from Bobby Leach on that problem between Route 17 and 16, which is Fort Wright and Taylor Mill on I-275 in just a few minutes. He's keeping an eye on that for us and what it's doing to traffic northbound, as it's backed up very badly as well because of the accident that occurred earlier. Keep it here. We got more coming up. Bobby will be in with more reports. And we got Martha and the Vandellas next.
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0: What a great show that is. And some things are great, some things aren't. Bubby Leach, you know, some people have headaches, some people have backaches. What do you have, Bobby?
9: Dan, things continue to be a headache on 275 eastbound, although a lane is open, but they've got a lot of cleanup to do there at Kentucky 17 in the back end behind of it. 75 a little better. It's on and off about 25 to 40 miles an hour, depending on the section of 75 getting into the Prince Fence. And we'll keep you updated as needed on WDJO.
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WDJOKJ from Channel 9. Had an on-air car crash this morning at 6:20. Almost said a bad word and really shook him for a second, but he recovered nicely and handled his report. I'm glad we don't have those problems on the radio. You don't see anything that I don't see. I get to call the shots.

0: 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Well, we got Dial-A-Hit coming up at noon, your chance to call in and get your favorite song play. 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Coming up this afternoon at 2 o'clock, Tom Cat Michaels in for Jim LaBarbera. But Jim LaBarbera will be in to do his top five at 5. He said, I got to do the countdown. And he's been sounding terrible the last couple days. His voice has just been awful. So he's finally going to take a couple days off, but he's going to do the countdown because it's a big deal to him. So, and it's a big deal to us. So today he'll be counting down the top five for August 6th, 1967, right here on WDJO. Jim LaBarbera with the top five at 5. Tom Cat in all afternoon long for Jim LaBarbera. Keep it here. More coming your way. Rod Stewart's up next.
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0: Well, Bobby Leach is still having fun. He got to do the 5 to 10 on the air, and now I got him doing traffic reports on mine. More fun for Bobby. Beep, beep, beep,
4: beep. That fun continues on 275 at eastbound at Kentucky 17. Again, that jackknife semi. Earlier accident with multiple injuries and a fuel spill. Still in the cleanup stages. One lane open. Back up, back before Turkey Foot. 75 northbound, taking a lot of extra traffic on and off out of Florence into the Brent Spence, so expect delays through there, as well as, of course, the alternate routes like Dixie Highway. Full update is necessary on WDJO.
0: Thank you, Bobby. Well, what a day on the roads. It's been nothing but fun. On WDJO, it's Rod Stewart. You're in my heart.

music is Start Your Day the Right Way. Bobby Leach, 5 till 10. This morning he was all over the traffic problems we were having in the tri-state, and he'll do that every day. Just listen right here to WDJO.

Canelo was in town last night, thrilling his fans, doing his incredible act. That man can absolutely make any crowd swoon. He can. On WDJO, it is Barry Manilow. And he's going to take us to the Copa. What Copa? The Copacabana on WDJO.

Franklin on WDJO. Song written by John Denver. Taken up to the top of the charts by Peter, Paul, and Mary. WDJO. All my

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I'm Dangerous Dan Allen. 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

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We're going to play one for you. Scott, email request, wants to hear Sweet Fox on the Run. 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

0: 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Well, after the Lexington concert was canceled the night before, there was fear Barry Manilow might cancel last night in Cincinnati. He did not. He performed. Barb said it was great.
1: Barry Manilow is Mandy.
0: That's what she wants to hear. You got it on Dial-A.

0: came and you gave without taking. Yes, indeed. On WDJO Dangerous, Dan. It's been a busy morning. 9 minutes now after high noon. 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Coming up next, we've got your request for the Searchers and Love Potion number 9.
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Andrew's going on vacation Monday. First one in a long time. He's going to spend 2 weeks in Chicago. Good luck. Coldest I've ever been in my life was Chicago, but that was February. WDJO, your request. Hit.

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1: Okay, I'd like to hear that song. 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

0: 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We're going to play one for you. Guy coming to town. He's the last of the monkeys. Mickey Dolenz coming to town at Newport at the Megacore Pavilion in, well, heck, I'll let them tell you about it. And then we got your request for the monkeys next on WDJO.
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0: They got great burgers, I'll tell you that. And Bobby Leach has an update on that traffic situation on I-275.
4: And the latest is they do have one lane open, wreckers on the scene, so hopefully they can pull this plug on 275 eastbound at Kentucky 17. That was a mess this morning with the jackknife semi, fuel spill, and injuries, but again, wreckers on the scene. They should pull the plug here shortly. Expect extra delays, though, on 75, still in toward Kyle's. Keep you updated, WDJO.

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1: Yeah, thanks, Double D. This is Gary from Covington. I was wondering if I could hear Dan.

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0: 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And what would you like?
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0: lot of, they call it the blues for a lot of reasons. 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What would you like?
1: Hi, Jane Kirsten. It's Greg from Deer Park, and I want to hear If I Fell by the

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Thank you for your calls and emails today. Tomorrow it's the Happy Snappy Peppy edition of Dial a Hit at Noon. Nothing but fun songs. You can send them in email now. Shonda emailed, wants to hear this one.

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1: Can I request a song?
0: Sure. What would you like?
1: Rock, but the radio rolled me. The guy says his words so fast. That's so cool he does that.

0: does talk fast, doesn't he? Joey Levine as Reunion. Joey Levine was also the voice of all the bubblegum stuff. Yummy, yummy, yummy, and all that kind of stuff. On top of your DJO, final request of the day, brought to you by the Route 27 Antique Mall, Village Green Shopping Center in Alexandria. 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
0: You got it. Final request of the day on Dial a Hit. We'll do it again tomorrow, the Happy Snappy Peppy Edition.

0: WDJO, good times, great music, and all local. I'm Dangerous Dan Allen at 1 o'clock. Coming up this hour, I have for you Stevie Wonder, Neil Diamond. We start the hour off with a whistle. It sounds like Jim LaBarber's 5 o'clock hour, doesn't it? And it's Allentown with Billy Joel. Speaking of Jim LaBarber, Tom Katz in for him today. Jim is
1: under the weather,
0: but he will.

WDJO. Yep. Jim LaBarbera off. And Tom Catt will be in today at 2 o'clock. But at 5 o'clock, the top five at 5 will be Jim LaBarbera for today's date, August 6, 1967, on WDJO, where the

0: for the nighttime WDJO, where the music is Dangerous Dan. 7 now after 1 o'clock. Good afternoon. Hope you're going just great today. That was a fun dial hit today. We had some good requests. Tomorrow, Friday's turned into something else. Tomorrow's Happy Snappy Peppy. Okay? Happy Snappy Peppy is, I want all fun, up-tempo songs. Nothing sad, nothing depressing, no sad ballads, nothing like that. They must be fun, up-tempo songs. That does not mean silly songs. In the last couple of weeks, we get a lot of people calling up wanting to hear Mr. Custer and My Boomerang Won't Come Back. No, no, no. It's not that. I just want to hear fun, up-tempo songs. Like Allentown, or like I Thank the Lord for the Nighttime, or like the song coming up, which is Wait a Million Years by the Grassroots next.
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the grassroots. Wait a million years on WDJO. We are where the music is. We got Stevie Wonder. You are the sunshine of my life. I need some copper tone.

is on WDJO, where the music is Gary the Hammer Stevens, 7 o'clock tonight. Rock you through the evening. Lock it in right here and crank it up to WDJO.

0: J-O. Where the music is, Dangerous Dan, 23 now after 1 o'clock. Well, we had a busy day on the highways this morning. Bobby Leach did reports well into my show about the jackknife tractor trailer on I-275 between 17 and 16, which is Taylor Mill and Fort Wright in northern Kentucky. And that messed up traffic not only there, but on I-75 as well. So it was a mess traffic this morning. And Bobby keeps track of that every weekday for you right here on WDJO. And if it goes over into my show, he continues, which is kind of neat. I don't have to do it. He gets to do it. But that's okay. Keep it here. More coming your way as we've got Cornelius Brothers and Sister Rose coming up.
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WDJO, where the music is. Great song from Huey Lewis in the News. Tell you what, there for about a five-year period, he could do no wrong. Songs like this, Heart and Soul, WDJO.

0: Well, tonight you got Chicago and Styx at River Bend. And if you miss that, hey, you love Chicago, Earth, Wind & Fire, The Carpenters and more, Leonid and Friends, YouTube Sensations coming to Newport's Megacore Pavilion on Sunday, September 27th. 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Coming up next, we got Steam.
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WDJO. Oh, she's a brick house. Oh, did the Commodores do this one on Thank God It's Friday? I don't think so. Anyway, great song. Lionel Richie before.

WDJO, where the music is. Dangerous Dan, I'm out the door. Jim LaBarbera is out. Tom Cat is in. Next on WDJO, I'll see you again tomorrow at 10 o'clock with the Happy Snappy Peppy edition of Dial a Hit at Noon. You can send those email requests in anytime. dialahit@outlook.com. Have a great rest of your day. Be nice to the Tomcat. He's next. Bye.

times, great music, and all local. Good afternoon. I'm the Tomcat for the Music Professor, a little under the weather. It's the 2 o'clock hour coming up. I've got the Jay Giles Band. Got Martha and the Vandellas, too. And right now, the Rolling Stones singing about some brown sugar. WDJO.

0: DJ OJ Giles Band. I'm the Tomcat for the Music Professor. A little under the weather. Harrison Car Show is coming up this Saturday. Downtown Harrison, the info right now on the car show calendar. 1480WDJO.com.
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WDJO and Eddie Kendricks. That's the first major hit for him coming 2 years after he left the Temptations. His biggest, Gotta Keep On Trucking. I'm the Tomcat. Stray Cats are coming to the Rose Music Center on Monday coming up. 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The Stray Cats are coming up next.

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0: J.O. and the Beach Boys in my room. I'm the Tomcat for the Music Professor. Got the Beach Boys 60 Years of Pet Sounds. 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

WDJU getting ready for Who Day. Got Bengals training camp tomorrow night inside Paycor Stadium. 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Next Thursday, of course, the Bengals are going to be taking on the Lions of Detroit. Who Day getting ready for preseason. There's Aretha Franklin, WDJU. It's where the music is.

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Here's Foreigner.

good times, great music, and all local. 3 o'clock, I'm the Tomcat for the Music Professor. Got Neil Diamond on the way, got Jan and Dean too, and right now Stevie Wonder, signed, sealed, and delivered. He's yours.

Own Dangerous Dan Allen back tomorrow morning at 10. Of course, in the noon hour, he takes an hour of your lunchtime grace by request on Dial-A-Hit. 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And Friday is his happy, snappy, happy version. Make sure you got happy songs.

0: J.O. and the Bangles. Not the Bengals, the Bangles. That's Manic Monday. I'm the Tomcat for the Music Professor. Ohio State Fair is going on through the 9th in Columbus. The information's on the festival's page, 1480WDJO.com.
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0: KBJO, last number one for KC and the Sunshine Band. Please don't go. I'm the Tomcat for the music professor, Jim LaBarber. You will make an appearance for that top five at five this afternoon. 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

Dangerous Dan Allen continues. Yes, but wait, there is more. Saturday Night is way back Saturday night, 7 o'clock, British Invasion Part 3, as he picks up in 1966, and I got to go and pick up after him at 11 o'clock in that cat box. I remember.

0: Radio. That is Free, the de facto fight song for the Stanford University athletic teams. They're one big hit all right now. I'm the John Kent. Speaking of sports, we are the home of the Ohio State Buckeyes. 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

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We'll be there. Here's Rocky Burnett.

WDJO, good times, great music, and all local. Good afternoon. I'm the Tomcat for the music professor, Jim LaBarbera. It's the 4 o'clock hour. Mama's and the Papa's on the way. Got Carole King. Right now, it's Billy Joel.

0: Mamas and the Papas doing a little California Dreaming. I'm the Tom Cat for the Music Professor. Dangerous Dan was talking about the California Dreaming a couple of weeks ago, mentioning that the original song was actually done by Barry McGuire, the guy who did Eve of Destruction. As a matter of fact, if you want to listen to his version, it's on YouTube, and you'll see why they changed it for the Mamas and the Papas. Coming up, biggest hit for Carole King.
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we got Shakespeare in the Park, Much Ado About Nothing. They're performing that at parks around Greater Cincinnati. 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No tickets or RSVP required. General seating, though. Some of the parks have stipulations on outside food and drinks. If you want to find out more about going on through next month, the early part of, more info at cincywithayshakes.com. Get a little culture. The WDJO.

0: WJO. That is Chicago and Beginnings. I'm the Tomcat for the Music Professor, who will be by in the 5 o'clock hour doing that top 5 at 5 today in 1967. 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Coming up next, first number one single for any of the ex-Beatles.
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0: DJ O. Dennis Yost, the Classics Four. That is Traces. I'm the Chomp Cat for the Music Professor, Jim LaBarbera. Got the Hamilton County Veterans Day Car Show going on the 15th at TQL Stadium. They've also got their Veterans Appreciation Day going on the same time. Got the info on the festivals page or on the car show calendar, 1480WDJO.com.
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WDJO, Mickey Dolan, 60 years of the Monkees. 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
8: Top 5 at 5 in the tri-state for today, August the 6th, 1967. The anchor song belongs to Frankie Valli, All by Himself Without the Four Seasons. A song written by the Four Seasons team of Bob Gaudio and Bob Crew. A great song, and a contender for one of the top most covered songs of all time. The song, in songwriting circles, is a case study on how to build intensity. Getting from the tender verses to the explosive chorus required a creative transition to avoid a train wreck. And Bob Gaudio found the solution in horns, trumpets, and trombones, which bridged that gap without losing momentum. An extravagant declaration of love. Built around three melodies composed by Bob Gaudio. Here's Frankie Valli at number five and Can't Take My Eyes Off You.

WDJO, my top five at five in the tri-state for today, August the 6th, 1967. We are now up to number four. That's by the Buckinghams out of Chicago. A song that earlier in the year was a massive soul jazz hit. Hit number 11 on the pop charts for the Cannonball Adderley Quintet. Cannonball used to introduce this song by saying, "When people face unpredicted hard trials and times, mercy, mercy, mercy is what you say to get through." With lyrics by Johnny Guitar Watson and Larry Williams. At number four, the Buckinghams and Mercy, Mercy, Mercy.

WDJO, counting down my top five at five in a tri-state for today in 1967. We're in that magic circle now at number three, and it belongs to the British group Procol Harum, famous for its Bach-inspired Hammond organ melody, surreal cinematic lyrics, and a song that defines the transition into that wonderful summer of love in 1967. Lyricist Keith Reed got the title phrase after overhearing a guy tell a girl she looked a whiter shade of pale. Co-writer-singer Gary Brooker wrote the music inspired by Johann Sebastian Bach's Air on the G-String. Matthew Fisher played the iconic Hammond organ, which later earned him a songwriting credit. At number three, Procol Harum and A Whiter Shade of Pale.

My top 5 at 5 in a tri-state today, August the 6th, 1967. The Bridesmaids part, number 2, and it's going to stall out at number 2. It belongs to Motown's Stevie Wonder, co-written by Stevie when he was only 16 years old, inspired by his early teenage girlfriend, Angie, whom he considered his very first true love. The opening line, "I was born in Little Rock," came from co-writer Sylvia Moy, who based it on stories told by her parents, who were from Arkansas. Stevie was born in Saginaw, Michigan. The final spoken line, "You know Stevie ain't gonna leave her," was completely improvised by Stevie in the studio. At number 2, Stevie Wonder and "I Was Made to Love."

0: WDJO, number two hit today in the bridesmaid spot. It's going to stay there. It stalls out at number two for this day in 1967. It will never get to number one. Stevie Wonder and I Was Made to Love Her. Now, the extra voices on that record, the people in the background clapping and carrying on, producer Henry Cosby went outside the studios, into the street, and grabbed some people off to give it a gospel feel and said, here's what I want you to do and deliver it this way. They did. And I think it helped Stevie with a big hit record. Let's look back. Before we get to that number one hit today in 1967, let's take a quick look back at 1967. Cassius Clay, convicted of refusing induction into the military and sentenced to 5 years in prison and a $10,000 fine. The first human heart transplant was made successfully in South Africa. A.J. Foyt won the Indy 500. Gay Brewer won the Masters. Proud Clarion won the Kentucky Derby. And in the Mid-American Conference, Toledo and Ohio U tied for the championship in football. In basketball, UCLA's Bruins won their first of seven consecutive NCAA championships. And in the Super Bowl, it was Super Bowl I, and the Packers trounced the Kansas City Chiefs 35-10. Tom Seaver, our old friend with the Mets, was the Rookie of the Year in the National League. And it took seven games, but the Cards beat the Boston Red Sox in the World Series. The movie everybody was talking about, In the Heat of the Night, top picture of the year, beating out some good ones. Cool Hand Luke, Guess Who's Coming to Dinner, and did I mention Bonnie and Clyde? In a moment, that number one hit today in 1967 in the Tri-State.
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0: WDJO. Countdown, my top five at five in the Tri-State for today, August the 6th, 1967 at number one. It's the first of 2 weeks at number one for Jim Morrison and The Doors. Song written by Robbie Krieger of The Doors, living with his parents in Pacific Palisades. He asked Jim, hey, what should I write about? And Jim said, something universal, which won't disappear 2 years from now. Something that people can interpret themselves. Well, Robbie said, I'll write about the four elements. The four elements: earth, air, fire, and water. Well, he picked fire. He picked fire because he loved that Stones record, Play With Fire. And that's how this came about. Jim wrote the second verse. Our love became a funeral pyre. Ray Manzarek came up with the famous organ intro. It came out at 6 minutes and 50 seconds. And then they did some chopping. They chopped out the guitar solos, and the single was released at 2 minutes and 52 seconds. First of 2 weeks at number one, Jim Morrison, The Doors, their signature song. Here's Light My Fire.

WDJO and the music professor Jim LaBarber back tomorrow. He'll be counting down August 7th, 1959 on that top five at five. Looks like he's still feeling a little under the weather. BG.

0: WDJO, first number one hit for the Bee Gees before they got into their Saturday Night Fever stage. That's How Can You Mend a Broken Heart. I'm the Tomcat for the Music Professor. Jim LaBarbera, Harrison Car Show is coming up this Saturday in downtown Harrison. We got that info on the car show calendar at 1480WDJO.com.
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National Root Beer Float Day. That is also National IPA Day today. If you like hoppy beers, today's the day. National Wiggle Your Toes Day. National Social Engineering Day. And National Fresh Breath Day, too. You can celebrate with us at WDJO. They're excited. Pointer Sisters, WDJO, where the music is.

0: WBJM, part of that Happy Together tour coming to town a little later on this month at the Rose Music Center at the Heights. 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

WDJO, good times, great music, and all local. I'm the Tom Cat for the Music Professor. It's 6 o'clock. Coming up a little later on this hour, the Beatles got the Beach Boys. And right now, Gladys Knight and the Pips taking that midnight train to Georgia. WDJO.

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0: WDJO, first of two number ones for Mr. Mister, that is Broken Wings. I'm the Tomcat for the Music Professor, Dangerous Dan Allen, back tomorrow morning, 10 o'clock. He's got Dial a Hit in the noon hour, an hour of your lunchtime greats by request, all sponsored by the Route 27 Antique Mall in Alexandria. You can call him again tomorrow.
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9: Good times and great music on WDJO.

Frankie D. J.O. He used Frankie Lyman and the Teenagers as his guide for the style of that recording. Billy Joel and The Longest Time. I'm the Tomcat for the music professor, Jim LaBarbera. Cars and Pipes Car Show coming up Sunday, the 30th at Independence. Got that info in the car show calendar. It's 1480 WDJO.

0: 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Oh, Atlanta. I said, yeah, yeah. Here comes Little Feat, live on the last farewell tour.
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0: DJ L. Big is head for Dr. John. He's in the right place, but at the wrong time. Kind of feel that way, too. I'm the Tomcat for the music professor, Jim LaBarbera, who's looks like he's going to be out again tomorrow afternoon. I'll be in at 2 o'clock. Coming up next Thursday, Bengals are taking on the Lions of Detroit. First preseason game, Paycor Stadium. Got all that info there if you want to go to Bengals.com.
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WDJO getting ready for Gary Stevens. He's going to rock the night away and actually dances in the studio to some of the great music. How he stays in shape, but that's another story. Here come the Eagles, that long run at WDJO.

0: WDJO. Good times, great music with the most music every hour. Take it to the bank. 7 o'clock, I'm the Hammer. Coming up, Barry White, Bill Withers, and some Ike and Tina. Let's go.
1: You know, every now and then, I think you might like to hear something from us. Nice and easy. But there's just one thing, you see. We never, ever do nothing nice and easy. We always do it nice and rough. But we're going to take the beginning of this song and do it easy. But then we're going to do the finish rough. It's the way we do Proud Mary. 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

0: J.O. Good times. Great music. Divine Element wrapping up a 30-minute music marathon courtesy of the Tomcat. Sitting in for the prof. Place is a mess in here. I'm going to have to call the janitor. Wait a minute. I am the janitor. John Fred and his Playboy band, Pat Benatar, and Bill Withers coming up.
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0: WDJO, where the legends of soul play every day with Barry White. Coming up, Janet Dean, Prince, and the Guess Who next.
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0: The Sounds of Summer with Jan and Dean, looking for the little old lady from Pasadena. Hey, with all these flock cameras, we would have her nailed. Coming up, Cat Stevens, the Chiffons, and Pilot.
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WDJO, good times, great music, Gary Puckett and the Union Gap. Gary's going to be with the Happy Together Tour up in Dayton at the Rose Music Center on August the 22nd, along with the Association, the Trogs, the Fortunes, Ron Dante, the Cowsills, and the Vogues. 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

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No huggy, no kissy till I get that wedding ring. Maybe they need to get her over to Beal Brothers Jewelers to get her hooked up. Everybody will be happy. 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

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And let's kick this hour off with Billy Swan.